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know where your teenager is at 5 o'clock in the morning. Morning. Some say they come looking for drugs, dirty dancing, and pounding techno music.

Damaged. Before that, Richard Durant and Ryan at Nevo, Goodbye My Love. And before that, our brand new track together with Hardwell, Bangkok. Still to come, the new Lumine, the new Rocket Man together with Ruben Durant, the new Rainy Zonneveld and Nicky Romero, and the new Hardwell and Sound Rush. But first, this is Dirty Signal together with Joey Dale, Freak in the Building.

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And you know what I'm going to replace it with? Something new. The world of God. So take your brand.

0: That was Move With The One by Project One, the alias of Headhunters together with Wild Styles. This weekend we're playing at Glücksgefühle on the Hockenheimring in Germany. Last track of this week is Hardwell together with Sound Rush, Iris. As always, thank you so much for listening, and we'll see you next time for a new episode of Rave Culture Radio.
1: 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The future anthem.